0: African Road Mops sur Radio Neptune par le trio Rêve, c'est la vie. It's good, Christophe. 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With his clarinet?
1: Fantastic. Is the word I would use also.
0: It's like an American jazzman, no?
1: Better.
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You say either, and I

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But oh, if we call the whole thing off, then we must part. And oh, if we ever part, then that might break my heart. So if you go for oysters and I go for oysters, I'll order oysters and cancel the oysters. 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
1: Turn that nose, roll that nose. 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
1: I ain't got nobody. Nobody cares for me. That's why.

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1: The concert was over in Carnegie Hall. The maestro took bow.

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Do nothing till you hear from

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Love that's only slightly soiled.